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1: 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Prime Minister Narendra Modi will distribute more than 51,000 appointment letters to newly recruited youth in various government departments and organizations at the 19th Rozgar Mela through video conferencing today. Mr. Modi will also address the gathering on the occasion. Our correspondent reports that the Rozgar Mela is a key initiative reflecting the Prime Minister's commitment to giving top priority to employment generation and turning this vision into reality. The newly recruited candidates selected from across the country will be joining various ministries and departments including Ministries of Railways, Home Affairs, Health and Family Welfare and Department of Higher Education among others. Prime Minister Narendra Modi and Cyprus President Nikos Christodoulidis have called for strengthening multilateral efforts to combat terrorism and for the early finalization and adoption of the Comprehensive Convention on International Terrorism within the UN framework. In a joint statement issued after talks between the two leaders in New Delhi yesterday, both sides urged strong and coordinated action against all UN and EU designated terrorists and terrorist organizations, including those listed under the 1267 UN Security Council Sanctions Committee. As maritime nations with deep-rooted naval traditions, India and Cyprus also agreed to expand cooperation in the maritime domain. U.S. Secretary of State Marco Rubio will arrive in Kolkata today on a four-day visit to India. This will be his maiden visit to India. During his stay in Kolkata, Mr. Rubio is expected to pay respects at Mother Teresa's cemetery. He is also likely to visit Victoria Memorial. Later, the U.S. Secretary of State will arrive in New Delhi and call on Prime Minister Narendra Modi. Tomorrow, Mr. Rubio will hold talks with External Affairs Minister S. Jaishankar in National Capital. He will also attend the U.S. Embassy's Independence Day celebrations. On Monday, Mr. Rubio is scheduled to visit Agra.

and Jaipur before returning to New Delhi to attend the Quad Foreign Ministers meeting on Tuesday hosted by India. The Ministry of Petroleum and Natural Gas has said that India has adequate availability of petrol and diesel and supplies across the country remain stable. In a social media post, the ministry advised citizens to avoid panic buying and to purchase fuel only as per actual requirement. It said any temporary pressure at a few retail outlets is being addressed through continuous supply, monitoring and coordinated distribution by oil marketing companies. The ministry further stated that responsible consumption and public cooperation will help ensure smooth fuel availability for all during the ongoing high demand period. Indian Army officer Major Abhilasha Barak, serving with the United Nations peacekeeping mission in Lebanon, has been selected for the prestigious 2025 United Nations Military Gender Advocate of the Year award. Major Barak is currently serving with the Indian Battalion as commander of the female engagement team in the United Nations Interim Force in Lebanon, UNIFIL. She is also the first woman combat helicopter pilot of the Indian Army. With this recognition, Major Barak becomes the third Indian peacekeeper to receive the honor. Earlier, Major Suman Gawani was awarded in 2019 for her service with the UN mission in South Sudan, while Major Radhika Sen received the award in 2023 for her work with the UN Stabilization Mission in Congo. U.S. Director of National Intelligence Tulsi Gabbard has announced her resignation from the post. Ms. Gabbard said she will step down from her position effective 30th of June after her husband Abraham Williams was diagnosed with an extremely rare form of bone cancer. In IPL cricket, Sunrisers Hyderabad defeated Royal Challengers Bengaluru by 55 runs in Hyderabad last night. Today, Lucknow's Super Giants will take on Punjab Kings in Lucknow at 7:30 this evening. And that is the end of this news bulletin.

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7: Center for Indian Knowledge System Manipur University amadi Department of Ancient History and Archaeology Manipur University na loishin kaya ga khusam naraga International Conference ama Manipur 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Northeast India and Beyond Hybatimda Pangthokiba Conference adugi matangda Center for Indian Knowledge System Department of Ancient History and Archaeology Manipur University ge Director amadi Head Professor Enam Ranjitna asumna phongdogli
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0: 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Psychiatrics work and no item, Yadiba. I do a quick civil society organization, not like immunity family member, me, Queen was a kind of me. I give BP Wang a hiver say, Madame the Kudung Tibo talk and I tend to talk with the banana. As I give immunity, me, my am, you making look what I came wrong with over the Sabbath, which is somebody signing in the Panas December, as I give petty, so we am Yoba, a how to Java, Tumyam Saba, my am Yadiba. I do a dietary shan give making look with them control to one of the target. 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

This is Akashvani Shillong, the Northeast News Bulletin, read by Miranda Blah. The headlines. Election Commission announces Rajya Sabha polls for 24 seats on June 18th. Assam government to work towards the enactment and implementation of the Uniform Civil Code. Manipur Chief Minister hails PM Modi's gesture of gifting Chakhau to UAE Queen Mother. Now the news in detail. The Election Commission of India has announced the schedule for the biennial elections to 24 seats of the Rajya Sabha from 10 states, including the lone Rajya Sabha seat from Meghalaya. According to the Commission, the notification will be issued on the 1st of June and the polling will be held on the 18th of June. The counting of votes will take place on the same day. The sitting Rajya Sabha MP from the lone seat of Meghalaya is W.R. Karluki. NPP leader James P.K. Sangma has emerged as the forefront runner to be fielded for the election, as MLAs from Garo Hills this time wants a leader from Garo Hills region to become the Rajya Sabha MP. Assam Governor Lakshman Prasad Acharya has said that the state government will work towards the enactment and implementation of the Uniform Civil Code in a manner that fully protects the traditional rights, customary practices and social institutions of tribal and indigenous communities. Addressing the newly elected members of the 16th Assam Legislative Assembly on the second day of the ongoing session, the governor said the objective would be to ensure equality and justice while preserving the unique cultural heritage and customary systems of Assam's indigenous society. Referring to Prime Minister Narendra Modi's appeal to reduce public expenditure, the governor urged citizens to cut down on unnecessary and luxury spending. The ongoing first session of the 16th Assam Legislative Assembly have four sittings and will conclude on the 26th of this month. Manipur Chief Minister Yumnam Khemchan Singh on Friday said the Prime Minister Narendra Modi, representing the IG-tagged Black Rice Chakhau to the Queen Mother of the UAE, was a matter of immense pride for the people of the state. The Chief Minister said the gesture of the Prime Minister showcased Manipur's unique identity on the global stage and honoured the hard work of the state's farmers community. According to Singh, Chakhau is more than a delicacy, as it is a symbol of Manipur's heritage, resilience and agricultural excellence. Prime Minister Modi recently concluded a landmark five-nation tour covering United Arab Emirates, the Netherlands, Sweden, Norway and Italy. Assam Chief Minister Himanta Biswa Sarma has said that the construction of all flyovers planned across Guwahati city has now been formally completed with the inauguration of the newly built flyover of the erstwhile cycle factory road. Speaking to reporters on Friday after inaugurating the flyover, along with MLAs representing different constituencies of Guwahati, the Chief Minister added that the project was aimed at easing growing traffic congestion in the state's largest city and ensuring smoother connectivity for commuters. He said that the newly inaugurated flyover has been dedicated in the name of Bharatiya Janata Sangh founder Shyama Prasad Mukherjee. He also said that rapid urbanization and the increasing number of vehicles in the city had made traffic management a major challenge for the state government, prompting a series of infrastructure interventions over the past few years. Manipur Chief Minister Yomnam Khemchan Singh on Friday appealed to the people not to resort to bunds, blockades and shutdowns, stating that such actions severely affect daily wage earners and labourers. Addressing a function during the inauguration of three bridges under the Lam Shang Assembly constituency in Imphal West District, the Chief Minister said that even if people have resentment against the government, issues should be resolved through discussions and dialogue. He stated that he has been entrusted with the responsibility of rebuilding trust among the various communities residing in the state and added that his priority is to ensure that people from different communities can travel freely and safely throughout the state. The three bridges inaugurated included the RCC bridge over the Nambul River at Akham Mayai Leikai, constructed at a cost of Rs 3 crore under the state scheme. The Meghalaya Board of School Education has announced
the results of the SSLC Supplementary Examination 2026 with 90.16% of the students clearing the exam. Out of 5,615 students who appeared in the supplementary examination held from the 1st to the 8th of this month, 5,063 students passed the exams. With these results, the overall pass percentage for SSLC 2026 has risen significantly to 97.26%. The total number of successful candidates now stands at 47,291. In the main SSLC examination, 42,228 out of 48,623 students had passed, whilst 6,395 students were unsuccessful. Of these, 5,615 appeared for the supplementary examination. Meghalaya Chief Minister Conrad Sangma held a CM Connect interaction in Tura, where residents directly raised civic and development concerns. During the program, the Chief Minister announced and launched several major infrastructure and urban development projects worth around 150 crore rupees, including redevelopment of the Nazing Bazaar, a multi-level parking and cinema complex at Dakobgre, besides renovation work of the SMELC complex. The Chief Minister said that the projects worth nearly 1,720 crore rupees have been undertaken in Tura over the last 8 years. During the interaction, residents raised issues related to roads, retaining walls, access roads and water supply, with officials and Chief Minister assuring intervention and follow-up action. Nagaland Chief Minister Nephew Rio has called for renewed efforts to protect the state's rich natural heritage and ecosystems. In a social media post on the occasion of International Day for Biological Diversity, Nephew Rio said that Nagaland is part of one of the world's biodiversity hotspots, even as he stressed on the importance of strengthening conservation efforts to preserve its natural resources. According to documented records, the state has 1,231 cultivated crop species, including 105 crops grown in Jhumfi. The state also possessed 248 species of wild edible fruits, 128 wild edible vegetables, 52 edible flowers, and 58 varieties of wild edible mushrooms. Union Railway Minister Ashwini Vaishnaw has given his approval to regular train service between Agartala and Rani Kamlapat. Responding to the request of West Tripura MP Biplab Kumar Deb, the Union Minister of Railways has approved the regular operation of the Agartala Rani Kamlapati special train number 01666/01665 for the convenience of passengers. The train will now run regularly as the 11666/11665 Agartala Rani Kamlapati Express. The Union Railway Minister informed MP Biplab Kumar Deb about the development through an official letter. In Manipur, Assam Rifles organized a series of community outreach initiatives to inspire the youth to embrace education, make informed career choices and to adopt a healthy lifestyle. The outreach program was organized in Thanlon village of Perzol district, an isolated village located at around 130 kilometers from Churachandpur. The event witnessed participation from 200 locals, including students and youth. Senior officials of the Assam Rifles engaged with village elders to discuss regional development and education. A motivational session was held to encourage hard work and responsible conduct among students. Furthermore, an exhibition football match for boys and girls was organized to promote sportsmanship and unity. Arunachal Pradesh State Food Commission, headed by Chairman Tarak Tarak, on Friday conducted a tour and review meeting in Upper Subansiri district to assess the implementation of various central and state flagship welfare schemes. During the meeting, the commission reviewed the achievements and challenges related to the implementation of the National Food Security Act, Antyodaya Anna Yojana, Supplementary Nutrition Program, and the Home for Children, and the PM Portion Scheme. Addressing officials, Tarak urged the concerned departments to remain proactive in implementing

welfare schemes, particularly in view of the Viksit Bharat initiative. Now, before we close, the headlines once again. Election Commission announces Rajya Sabha polls for 24 seats on June 18th. Assam government to work towards the enactment and implementation of the Uniform Civil Code. Manipur Chief Minister hails PM Modi's gesture of gifting Chakhau to UAE Queen Mother. And with that, we end the Northeast News Bulletin, which came to you from the Shillong station of Akashvani. Have a nice day.

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2: This is Akashvani and I am Naresh Mago with the Midday News. The headlines. Prime Minister Narendra Modi distributes over 51,000 appointment letters to new recruits in various government departments. Says India is partnering with various countries across the world to provide opportunities, employment and global exposure to youth. Bihar government to recruit 1 lakh teachers in the state over next 5 years. CBSE extends last date for obtaining scanned photocopies of answer books for class 12 board examinations until tomorrow. US Secretary of State Marco Rubio to call on Prime Minister Modi in New Delhi today. WHO raises public health risk of Wundibugyo strain of Ebola in Congo from high to very high. And in IPL cricket, Lucknow Super Giants to take on Punjab Kings in Lucknow this evening. Prime Minister Narendra Modi today distributed more than 51,000 appointment letters to newly appointed youth in various government departments and organizations at the 19th Rozgar Mela through video conferencing. The Rozgar Mela was held at 47 locations across the country. The newly recruited candidates selected from across the country will be joining various ministries and departments, including the Ministry of Railways, Home Affairs, Health and Family Welfare, and Department of Higher Education, among others. Addressing the Rozgar Mela, the Prime Minister emphasized that government jobs serve as a vital means to improve and ease the lives of the citizens. Mr. Modi noted that the nation has placed its trust in its karma yogis and it's now their responsibility to honor and strengthen that trust through their dedication, conduct and everyday actions.
3: Karma yogi prarambh jaise module se aapko apni zimmedariyan samajhne mein bahut sahuliyat hogi mera aapse aagrah hai iska zyada se zyada labh uthaye aaj bharat ka yuva duniya ke har kshetra mein अपनी पहचान बना रहा है यही स्पिरिट यही ऊर्जा पब्लिक सर्विस में भी दिखाई देनी चाहिए विकसित भारत ऐसे ही युवाओं के प्रयास से बनेगा जो अपने काम को देश सेवा का माध्यम मानते हैं
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2: Mr. Modi added that every Indian is working with a commitment to making India Viksit Bharat by 2047, and to achieve this, the country is investing in several sectors. The Prime Minister highlighted that new employment opportunities are being created for the youth of the country.
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2: The Prime Minister encouraged the new appointees to make the most of the iGOT Karma Yogi platform, noting that it would help them grasp their responsibilities with ease. Mr. Modi expressed confidence that these new appointees would contribute to the nation's progress and that their work and decisions would play a key role in realizing the vision of Viksit Bharat. In Rajasthan, employment fairs were organized in Jaipur, Jodhpur, Ajmer and Bikaner, where appointment letters were distributed to more than 1,100 youths. Railway Minister Ashwini Vaishnav attended the state-level Rozgar Mela held in Jaipur. Addressing the gathering, Mr. Vaishnav said that recruitment for more than 1,60,000 posts in the railways is currently underway, with over 4 crore candidates participating in the process. He said that earlier, recruitment procedures used to take several years to complete, causing delays for job aspirants. However, with the introduction of the annual recruitment calendar system, efforts are now being made to complete the process within a fixed time frame.
4: Railway mein aaj kareeb 1 lakh
5: Work is currently underway for approximately 1,60,000 recruitments. You must be aware that previously, recruitment used to come out once every 8 to 10 years or once every 4 to 5 years. That was the era of the Congress during the time of the UPA. When Modiji took responsibility, he compressed that time and after that, some time ago, an annual calendar system was introduced and a clearly defined timetable was made.
4: Annual calendar ki vyavastha ki.
2: In Punjab, the 19th Rozgar Mela was organized at two places, including Rail Coach Factory RCF Kapurthala and Patiala Locomotive Works Patiala today, where appointment letters to 281 new beneficiaries were distributed. At RCF Kapurthala, Union Minister of Petroleum and Natural Gas Hardeep Puri, while presiding over the program, said that the Rozgar Mela has become a powerful national institution which ensures transparency and merit-based time-bound recruitment.
6: ये हमारा देश भर में रोजगार मेला ये एक पावरफुल नेशनल इंस्टीट्यूशन बन गया है जो इंश्योर करता है ट्रांसपेरेंसी मेरिट बेस्ड और टाइम बाउंड रिक्रूटमेंट के लिए मोर देन 5 लाख यंग इंडियंस हैव ऑलरेडी बीन 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people to provide leadership in that area.
2: Union Minister of State for Parliamentary Affairs and Information and Broadcasting, L. Murugan, has said that the government is committed to realizing the vision of Viksit Bharat by 2047. Addressing the Rozgar Mela at ICF Chennai, he said that under the leadership of Prime Minister Narendra Modi, the country is witnessing rapid growth in infrastructure, digitization, employment opportunities and ease of doing business. Dr. Murugan said that the centre has so far provided 12 lakh jobs, fulfilling the assurance given by the Prime Minister. He said the government's success is driven by the mantra of reform, perform and transform. He urged the citizens to stay informed about various welfare schemes and programs of the government. We spoke to some of the beneficiaries who were given appointment letters at today's Rozgar Mela.
7: My name is Sakshi Verma and I'm from Raipur, Chhattisgarh. And I'm very grateful to ICF and PM Narendra Modi and Government of India that I get this opportunity through cultural quota. As a classical dancer, we get this job is very difficult and I'm very grateful to them. So thank you, ICF.
8: My name is Santakishore. I'm from Trivandrum, Kerala. I wrote this exam some years back, but now I got posted and now I'm very happy. I thank our central government for providing such an opportunity. I will take this not only as my work, but a service to the nation.
9: My name is Tajinder Singh Kanda. I am from Bathinda, Punjab, and I am selected for junior associate in State Bank of India. I am so grateful for the central government giving me the opportunity to serve the nation.
2: This is Akashvani giving you the news. For quick news updates round the clock, follow us on our X handle at AIR News Alerts. And for details of stories and more, log on to our website www.newsonair.gov.in and download News on AIR app. Bihar Chief Minister Samrat Chaudhary has announced that 1 lakh teachers will be recruited in the state over the next 5 years. During a high-level review meeting of the Education Department, the Chief Minister directed the officials to ensure the recruitment of at least 20,000 teachers every year. He said that the notification for teacher appointments will now be issued annually in the month of July to streamline the recruitment process. Meanwhile, Education Minister Mithilesh Tiwari said that the Chief Minister's announcement has ended the uncertainty surrounding the fourth phase of the teacher recruitment examination, TRE4. He informed that the Education Department will soon assess vacant teaching posts and send a fresh requisition for further recruitment. The Bihar government has announced free travel on state-run buses for all students appearing for the NEET UG re-examination scheduled on June 21. In a social media post, Chief Minister Samrat Chaudhary said all NEET candidates in the state will be allowed to travel free of cost on government buses. The Chief Minister also appealed to district administrations, temples and non-governmental organizations to help arrange drinking water and sattu, a flour made from dry roasted pulses and cereals for students and their parents at bus stands, railway stations and other major locations. The Central Board of Secondary Education, CBSE, has extended the last date for obtaining scanned photocopies of answer books for Class 12 board examinations by 1 more day until tomorrow. Earlier, the deadline was today. The CBSE said the decision was made after its website experienced unprecedented traffic over the past few days, along with several attempts of unauthorized interference, making it prone to disruptions. The board informed that the students will have up to 2 days to apply for the next stage of verification of marks or re-evaluation after receiving the scan.

St. Teresa's Missionaries of Charity and the Children's Home in the city. Secretary Rubio will call on Prime Minister Narendra Modi in New Delhi today. According to the U.S. ambassador, the upcoming engagements will primarily focus on strengthening cooperation in key strategic sectors, including defense partnerships, advanced technologies, trade ties, and collaboration under the Quadrilateral Security Dialogue Quad framework. Tomorrow, Mr. Rubio will hold talks with External Affairs Minister S. Jaishankar and attend the U.S. Embassy's Independence Day celebrations in the national capital. The World Health Organization, WHO, has raised the public health risk of the Bundibugyo strain of Ebola in the Democratic Republic of the Congo from high to very high at the national level. WHO Director General Tedros Adhanom Ghebreyesus said the risk is now assessed as very high nationally, high regionally, and low globally. He added that 82 cases and 7 deaths have been confirmed, but the outbreak is likely much larger, with nearly 750 suspected cases and 177 suspected deaths reported so far. The WHO had earlier declared the outbreak a public health emergency of international concern, while clarifying that it is not at the pandemic level. Indian Oil has reassured customers and the general public that there is no overall shortage of petrol and diesel in the country. In a statement, the oil marketing company said that the current situation being witnessed at certain retail outlets is highly localized and temporary in nature, arising due to local demand-supply imbalances and redistribution of sales patterns in select areas. Indraprastha Gas Limited, IGL, increased the price of compressed natural gas, CNG, by 1 rupee today. After the price hike, the new rate for 1 kilogram CNG in the national capital is 81 rupees and 9 paise. In IPL cricket, Lucknow Super Giants will take on Punjab Kings in Lucknow this evening. The match will start at 7:30 p.m. Last night, Sunrisers Hyderabad defeated Royal Challengers Bengaluru by 55 runs in Hyderabad. The India Meteorological Department, IMD, has issued a red warning for heatwave to severe heatwave conditions over East Uttar Pradesh, East Madhya Pradesh and Vidarbh till tomorrow. According to the IMD, heatwave conditions are expected to persist over large parts of northwest, central and eastern India over the next 6 to 7 days. Now, before we end the bulletin, the headlines once again. Prime Minister Narendra Modi distributes over 51,000 appointment letters to new recruits in various government departments, says India is partnering with various countries across the world to provide opportunities, employment and global exposure to youth. Bihar government to recruit 1 lakh teachers in the state over the next 5 years. CBSE extends last date for obtaining scanned copies, photocopies of answer books for Class 12 board examinations until tomorrow. U.S. Secretary of State Marco Rubio to call on Prime Minister Modi in New Delhi today. WHO raises public health risk of Bundibugyo strain of Ebola in Congo from high to very high. And in IPL cricket, Lucknow Super Giants to take on Punjab Kings in Lucknow this evening. And with that, we end the midday news.

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Our artist of the week is Rebel Meets Rebel, a band that brought together heavy metal and outlaw country in a way few bands ever have. Playing for you our first track from the band.

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Moving forward, here's another one from them. This is Cowboys, Do More Dope.

The band featured Pantera brothers Dimebag Darrell and Vinnie Paul, bassist Rex Brown, and outlaw country legend David Allan Coe. On paper, I know it sounded unexpected, but musically, well, it somehow worked. Here's playing for you, Heartworn Highway.

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Here's another one from them, Get Outta My Life.

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Here's another one from the band called Cherokee Cry.

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So for a lot of fans, you see, Rebel Meets Rebels is remembered as Dimebag Darrell's final work, and even in this country metal setting, you will see that his style stands out. Moving on, here's Time from the band.

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You see, the project is a proof that metal and country can coexist together. Playing for you our final track from the project, this is No Compromise.

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2: 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Yes.
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2: 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Hey, hey, hey. My position is going to be here. Let's go, let's go. Finish up. 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I'm not going to be here. I'm not going to be here. 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
1: 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Pagi the halaga, hick the lock no silly.
0: Kaligin on a high visible.
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0: Good evening, beautiful people, and welcome to Night Melodies on Sangai Channel of Akashvani Imphal, broadcasting on 103.5 MHz on FM. I'm Minerva Thaungaujam, and wherever you are listening from tonight, your room, your study table, your late night drive, or maybe under a quiet blanket with your earphones on, we're happy to be your company. Joining me right now is your very own Ritesh Sharma. Ritesh, would you please say hi?
1: Yeah, a very good evening and hi to all of you. And we are really excited that lots of people are listening to Night Melodies, right?
0: Yes.
1: And we also have a gift for you.
0: A surprise gift.
1: Yeah, surprise gift.
0: Yes.
1: Which you can also win while sending those SMS.
0: Yes.
1: And we
0: and
1: have...
0: also, not just one surprise, we have two surprises which you'll find out very soon. But before that, we have a very short song coming up just for you all. This song is, just to start off the kick off today's Night Melodies, right? So this song is handpicked by me. Ritesh has already made his face, but I'm going to ignore that. This one is handpicked by me. Before I play the song, please note down the number. Our number is 9233683725. You can share your thoughts, your feelings, whatever you have, be it a happy feeling or a sad feeling, if you're feeling too heavy in the heart, just share us your thoughts. As it goes, when you share it, happiness multiplies, and when you share sadness, it divides and becomes lesser.
1: Right, exactly. I mean, what else I can say when Minerva has already said too much about all the stuffs that I'm going to say.
0: At one point, Ritesh is going to stop me from speaking over the mic. I'm telling you, Ritesh has all that intention, I'm telling you.
1: Okay, let me remind the number again. It's 9233683725. Let me repeat that again. It's 9233683725. You can hear us on News On Air app, where you can also listen to the radio set as well. Unfortunately, it's not available on YouTube channel, but you can tune.
0: But News On AIR app is very accessible.
1: Exactly.
0: To everyone.
1: Before we go ahead with all the SMS that we have, we will be playing a song first, right?
0: Yes.
1: Handpicked like a cake by Minerva. So let's see how it goes.

0: So Ritesh, what did you think about that song?
1: Nostalgic. It's a beautiful song. I don't deny that. But still, it's a beautiful one.
0: Okay. So for once, you agree with me, right?
1: Yeah, I have to. There are lots of times that I have agreed with you. Don't say that this is the first time.
0: Oh, I wanted to make it sound like that.
1: Okay, you want to make it feel.
0: Our cat fight aside, we have a very special debutante in the Night Melodies program today with us.
1: Yes, we can call it an intern also, learning the process of handling Night Melodies, right?
0: Right.
1: So, could you please do us the honor of introducing yourself?
2: Yes. First of all, Islands in the Stream, such a happy song, Ichi.
0: Okay. Thank you.
2: So happy you suggested it.
0: Yeah,
2: I was expecting that from Bangladesh. Actually,
0: I'm so grateful you said it was a happy song.
2: Yeah. So, hello, good evening, everyone. I'm Maniza Mao, and I'm so happy to be here tonight with you. Stay tuned for music, for fun, and a lot of bickering. So yes, let's go and play the next song. I think it's Daritesh is gonna take.

0: Obviously, you are the intern, so you have to respect the elders,
1: but,
0: right?
1: But Ritesh, please let us think this through, because you know that bullying is an offense.
0: So no, I didn't do that.
1: So no. We should just deny. I mean, I agree that you bullied her, but then
0: what?
1: But then we should just deny it.
0: Seriously, that's why I hate it. I hate
2: now,
0: it when two ladies are.
2: Let's go to the next song. I think we should go to the next song now.
1: Okay, yes. The next song.
0: Before we play the next song, we have to read out the first SMS that you have got.
2: Okay.
1: So the SMS is from Roja of Takiel.
0: Okay.
1: Hi, dear RJs. I just wanted to say hi to the listeners and dear RJs of Night Melody, and good night, sleep tight. This is a very short but very sweet SMS. And good evening and good night, Roja.
0: Yeah, good evening and good night. But late evening, right?
1: Yeah, late evening.
2: But thank you for writing in.
1: Yes. Yeah. And Manisa, would you please do us a favor of announcing the number on which they can send us the SMSs?
2: Oh, yes. Let me do that. So you can write in to us. I think Ichimi Narva has already said this. So whatever you're feeling right now, if you're happy, if you're sad or confused, write to us at 9233683725.
0: Exactly. Repeat that again.
2: 9233683725.
0: Okay, that's good. That's good to be. We love an intern, right?
1: Yes. And here
2: I'm
1: comes.
2: I'm very lovable. What do you mean?
0: Yeah. Cheers, the next surprise that we have is. All those who send us SMS will be sorting out like the lucky winner. They can win a radio set.
1: Oh wow!
0: Because I think radio is very important, and
1: no doubt.
0: So we will be giving away a radio set, and the one who got lucky will get it. And it's been sponsored by Narayan Advertising Agency from Kongmen.
1: Oh.
0: So you can have that. Do keep on participating while I select my song, because I'm really heartbroken to see two ladies in front of me. So I will be selecting a song.
2: Okay, so when he is selecting his song, because he is too heartbroken, to accompany his heartbrokenness, we're going to play a very sad song. This is a beautiful song, one of my favorites. It's called The One by Caudaline. So hope you enjoy it.
0: See? Who is bullying?
2: All right, here you go.

0: Okay, we get lots of SMS, but without names, without phone numbers, it will be really hard for us to pick the lucky winner, right?
1: Yeah, so my dear listeners, please send in your names alongside so that we can put you in the lucky draw. So everyone who sends us an SMS or a WhatsApp message, irrespective of whether we read it out live on air or not, you will be eligible for the lucky draw.
0: Yeah, Radio Shet.
1: Yeah. So?
0: Yeah, I will read out the SMS, but the intern will also do the work. Right, exactly?
2: Yes.
1: Say yes, yeah. Sir.
2: Yes, sir.
0: Don't use the term sir on air. It's awkward. Anyway, I'm going to read out the next one. It says, hello, Ritesh and Minerva. The spelling is wrong. Minerva, it's M-I-N-E-R-V-A. And I'm enjoying Night Melodies in every Saturday night. Hope that you will present beautiful songs since childhood. Beautiful songs, and there's a gap. Since childhood, I'm listening lunchtime Western music program, but now you add a beautiful program in the evening. I love this program from Harimati Takhelambam from Top Awang Likai.
1: You're right. Remember, Western music used to be like, I know we have had so many changes over the course of time, but then it was, was it 12:40 when we started off?
2: Was it 12?
1: Well, I think it was a little later than 12.
0: Come on, you guys should be the one.
2: We've been here 8 years, by the way.
0: And you still don't know the time.
2: We four timings over the 8 years. I think it was like 12:40.
1: Yeah, 12:40 around that time.
0: We have summer and winter fixed point chart.
1: Winter fixed point chart also.
0: Okay.
1: Right. So, but you're so good to know that a particular listener has been following for so long.
0: Yeah.
1: Like she's Harimati is saying that she was listening to Western music during her lunchtime, right?
0: And she shifted to Night Melodies.
1: Night Melodies is attractive. Sure she's listening to the daytime programs also.
0: Okay.
2: I hope so. We're serenading her dinner now. So.
1: Yeah.
0: I didn't expect intern to be so good.
1: Yeah. You didn't expect that?
2: Yeah. We've been here 7 years.
1: Let me remind you.
0: 7 is a lucky number.
1: 7, 8.
2: It's
1: been
2: my
1: eight?
2: Favorite. It's the 8th year running. We've been here 7 years.
0: So it's going to be gone to the 7. Okay, yeah. Fine. Mm-hmm. Since they have already chosen their song, I'm going to play my song.
2: Okay.
0: I'm going to grab the computer and play my song.
1: Yes, please.
0: So this is a song I hope every broken-hearted guy or every broken-hearted girl will enjoy this.
2: Okay.

0: Yeah, it suits me best.
1: Yes, and we enjoyed it.
0: Yeah, don't fake it.
1: Marisa, say you enjoyed it, please.
0: You're pressuring her to say that.
2: No, I think it was during. When was this released? It was like it's an old song during college, I think.
1: So yeah, I think we've been listening to it for very long now.
2: Yeah.
0: Okay.
2: So
0: okay.
2: Thank you for playing the song. Can I introduce my next song, please?
0: Yeah, sure.
1: Yes, okay. But before that,
2: hold on.
1: Yes.
0: Hold on. See, you are an intern. You're going to learn from us.
2: Learn.
1: Ritesh, I'm telling you, we're bombarded with SMSs and WhatsApp messages today.
0: More than usual, right?
1: I think the intern is our lucky charm.
0: Yeah, maybe.
1: We have the one I'm reading. I'm just reading out at random because I don't know where to place my fingers right now. Okay, so yeah. I'm just putting it on random and opening whichever message comes first.
0: Yeah, close your eyes and
1: I'm doing it. This one is... Hello, Radio Fam. Hope you're having an amazing day. This is Tokchom Wangolima from Langjing Achobo Mamang Lekai. I just wanted to say I absolutely loved the songs played in this program today. The vibe was honestly so good and comforting to listen to. I really enjoy the music selection and the energy of the show, especially when K-pop songs are played. I honestly love it if listeners could also get a chance to request or select songs sometimes. I feel like it would make the program even more fun and interactive for all of us. Thank you for always making the show so enjoyable, sending lots of appreciation to the whole team. Wangolima, thank you so much for giving us a review of the program, how you enjoyed it. And we also love the fact that our listeners are loving the program. And as for the fact that you wanted this to be a request program, Ritesh is working really hard on it. Ritesh is the producer. Ritesh is the producer of the program. He's working really hard to bring in the request programs, listeners' choice in this program. And like I always say, in the near future.
0: Yes. And so, let me remind you again before Minerva reads out the next one. You can win a radio set. So do keep on sending SMS or whatever SMS or WhatsApp messages that you feel like or feel like sharing with us. And the number is 9233683725. Let me repeat in slow motion again. It's 9233683725. 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
1: Yes. And do I have the permission to read out the next message now?
0: You don't need that.
1: You know, you're thinking in your head, you know very well, you don't need that. Okay, so the next one is, hello Minerva, Ritesh and Manisa. I hope you're all good today. So in this beautiful night, I'm feeling unwell. You're presenting many songs. This is Dolly from Moirai, and Dolly has also added the sleep is playing hide and seek with her.
0: Okay.
1: So maybe because she's unwell, she's not able to get proper rest.
0: Mm.
1: So she's also trying to listen to our songs at the same time. So this is Dolly from Moirai. Dolly, we wish you get well soon.
0: Yes. Yeah. And do see a doctor as well.
1: Yes.
0: Because we never know, right?
1: Yeah.
0: Lots of
1: that's very important.
0: Lots of diseases are coming up. Controversies.
1: don't frighten poor Dolly.
0: What do you say?
2: She kept me on mute.
0: I do that.
1: Did he bully you again?
2: Yes, he just kept me on mute. So is that Dolly?
1: Yes, that's Dolly.
2: Well, she's trying to sleep, that's for sure. But then right now, we're going to hype you up with a upbeat song first, so that you know she can feel the whole happy vibe first, right?
1: Vibes.
2: We need to have the happy cells in us before we sleep. So let's do that. I'm going to introduce a new song before they start bickering again, and then we'll go back to a new message. But thank you for writing to us again, Dolly.
0: Because
2: so the next song, can I just introduce the next
1: song? Yes, please.
0: Yeah,
1: okay.
0: Please.
2: So it's called See You Again by Miley Cyrus. Okay, so why this song is very important, because it's one of her it's from her first album after her Hannah Montana.
0: Okay.
2: Okay,
0: that
2: from
0: was
2: her breakout album.
0: Right.
2: Right? And it's very nostalgic for me because I grew up with this song, and I know you are all gonna enjoy
1: because
2: it.
1: Because you loved Hannah Montana.
2: Yes, I did.
0: It's on Netflix, right?
2: I am gonna dye my hair blonde. I love her that much. Okay, so yes, this is See You Again, and hope you enjoy it.
0: Yeah, hope the medicine works from the intern.

0: Okay, carry on.
1: Yes, so that was See You Again by Miley Cyrus. He kept me on mute again.
2: Again.
1: I started talking before.
2: Again.
1: Okay, so we have another message. It says, good evening. Turning 40 feels less about getting older and more about becoming real. You stop chasing every noise, value peace over proving a point, and learn that happiness often lives in the simple things: family, health, old friends, quiet evenings, and a clear mind.
2: Wow.
1: That's beautiful.
2: That's beautiful and very thoughtful.
1: Yeah. Yeah. We don't have a name here, though.
0: Yeah.
1: Yeah.
0: He should have
1: mentioned me. Yes, he or she should have a name. But yeah. Then that's a beautiful.
0: But message. I feel like he's a man, because men usually feels, you know, some kind of misogynistic feeling. Like men at 40 are naughty. Something is there.
1: Okay. So
2: he forgets. He forgets that there are two women sitting in the studio.
0: No, I was
2: alongside.
0: Just sharing the fact.
1: Yes. So that's his opinion, right?
2: Yeah.
1: I feel that this could also be a girl, a woman.
2: Yes.
0: Okay. Because I believe that.
1: As a 30-year-old woman over here, I also give importance to family, health. That is why I told you guys to start eating early. Especially you, please. You guys are older.
0: Yeah, because we are young, so we skip meals.
1: Oh my God, see? And health, old friends. Yes. You know, there's a saying, keep the old friends, they are gold, and then the new ones are silver. Something like that. There's a saying, right?
2: So,
1: no, I don't think
2: the old ones are more valuable.
1: No, it's like both are valuable, but then the old ones are gold.
2: Gold.
1: Right? So I think that is very beautiful, and maybe a cup of matcha with this.
2: Ritesh, you don't know, the intern loves matcha.
1: Yeah, I do.
0: Matcha. Okay. Yeah. So, she's good. I can give her ratings, you know, later on.
1: I get a radio set now.
2: Oh, yeah.
1: I was exempted, but now
2: you,
1: I get.
2: You do? You
1: yeah,
2: do?
1: Set.
2: Yeah, so you're trying to send the SMS yourself?
1: Yes, this could be mine. I'm kidding.
2: But this was
1: he
2: a beautiful.
1: Or she can give us the name as well, because this is beautiful.
2: Yeah. Right. So if they could just send us the name, it'll be really nice.
0: Yeah. There's another one from Sizer Gurumayum Romesh Sharma from Pasoi Part 2.
2: Yeah.
0: He says, "Hi, Night Melody." It should be Night Melodies or whatever. It's okay. We take it.
1: Okay.
0: And can you please play ... And I really appreciate your hard work. Thank you, Night Melodies, and good night.
1: Wow.
0: I think he's going to sleep with the songs.
1: Oh.
2: Yeah. And thank you, Romesh, and good night to you too.
0: Yeah.
2: Thank you for loving the program, listening to us, tuning in.
1: Mm-hmm.
2: And do keep supporting us like this.
1: Yeah.
0: When I see you two, I watched a movie last night on Netflix, and the guy was like, it's a man's world like that, and then suddenly he hit his head on a pole, and then suddenly the world was upside down. The women were controlling the world, and I feel like the same vibe.
2: I saw the trailer of that movie.
0: I think the same vibe is going on. I feel like I have to knock my head.
2: Wait, is he trying to promote that movie, or is he promoting Netflix right now?
1: Again?
0: No, Netflix is not giving a single penny.
1: What movie is that?
2: I saw the

0: trailer, but I don't remember the name. I saw it. I'm also a big Netflix
1: Oh.
0: buff. You should know by now.
1: Sounds like an interesting movie, yeah.
2: Yeah, so I'm going to play a song. I don't know whether you like it or
0: Hey,
2: not.
0: is it his turn?
1: Yeah,
0: Or is it mine?
2: Okay, we're going to
0: Is
2: fight
0: it
2: over
0: his
2: it.
0: turn to pick the
1: Rock,
0: song,
1: paper,
0: or is it
1: scissors.
0: mine?
2: Okay,
1: Okay.
2: let's do
0: Okay,
2: that.
0: no, we're not going to do rock, paper, scissors now. I'm going to give Ritesh the
1: Yes,
0: liberty of
1: please take
0: playing the
1: over.
2: Yeah, I'm
0: song.
2: controlling it. It's the men's world. Okay, I'm going to play it. Jokes apart, I'm going to play, since we love BTS a lot, there's lots of BTS Army, right?
0: Yes,
2: Yeah,
1: too
2: so
1: much.
2: let's hope like they enjoy the song, right?
0: They
1: Oh,
0: will,
1: they
0: they will.
1: will. For
2: They will.
1: sure. Yeah.

0: Stop whispering. Stop laughing as well.
1: Yes, sir.
2: I'm on mute. Oh, yes.
0: No.
1: Right. So the next SMS I'm reading out comes from Ichen of Faknung. Ichen says, good evening to all. Today I bring a beautiful message. Patience and silence are two most powerful energies. Your patience makes you mentally strong and your silence makes you emotionally strong. That's all for today. Thank you. That's what Ichen has written.
2: Very nice.
0: Yeah.
2: Yeah.
1: These are just some things, like I always say in every Night Melodies, these are just some things that we do know, but we never try to remember it.
2: Yeah.
1: You know? But our listeners are so kind to remind us these things in between.
0: Right.
1: So this is what I love about Night Melodies.
0: Yeah, they are the guru and we are the disciples.
2: Yeah.
1: Right. And we have another one. Haurongbom Lanchenbi, she signs off as saying, your everyday listener from Kongpal Kongkham Laikai. Now, Lanchenbi writes, Lanchenbi says, hello, my dear RJs. Today, I went back to my school for my felicitation award, and it probably may be the last time I wore my school uniform and went to the school after spending 10 years in it. And I cried when the presenter of my award, because she was none other than my favorite teacher, the one who taught me courage and who shaped me and encouraged me. I hugged her, cried in her arms for the one last time, and she smiled softly, calling me once again, my captain. And I cried in front of the whole crowd. I'm so emotional right now. My voice is shaking.
2: Yeah.
1: The award became meaningful because she gave it to me, and it felt that what I did was enough and to work harder. I think we all relate to this feeling, don't you, Ritesh?
0: Yes.
1: This is like, I mean, just the feeling of leaving school.
2: Yeah.
1: It was so emotional for us too. And that was like how long ago?
0: I really love school, but not that much because I feel like I was bullied just like now.
2: Yeah, we all have our traumas.
0: Like
2: as well.
0: Two girls bullying me now. Mm. So I think college days was good.
1: I first thought the intern was being bullied, but now.
2: Yeah, he's just,
1: I think
2: he just wants the attention right now. I don't know.
1: Yeah, and I think at the end, he's going to turn me in as the bully, right?
0: Yeah, you're the boss.
2: Okay, so about this message, something that struck me is that I think the student should be very, very proud of herself.
1: Mm. Yeah.
2: You know, like the fact that she has built that kind of relationship with her teacher.
0: Mm-hmm.
1: That's right.
2: Come on, that's, as a teacher myself, if my student feel that way, I would cry my...
1: you would cry a river.
2: Yeah, so I think that is beautiful. Congratulations on your graduation.
1: Yeah, congratulations. Yeah. She's being felicitated.
2: Yeah.
1: Means she got a very good score.
0: Yeah.
1: So congratulations.
2: The uniform, Ichi, how do you feel about that?
1: My voice was literally shaking when I was reading that out.
2: I was imagining myself wearing
1: your school
2: uniform.
1: The shirt that I wore on my 10th, the last day of my 10th.
2: Was it autographed?
1: It was autographed.
2: Oh,
1: and also, I kept it. I made sure that my mom didn't wash it. I packed it and I left it, though it's back at my home right now. I didn't remember to carry it, but still, it was so precious.
2: I still have mine with me, and then I have a very sad story with this. I had one of my juniors there. Her name was Katagai Lui.
1: Mm-hmm. Okay.
2: So I taught her how to sing, all that.
0: It's not Japanese, right?
2: No, she is Kabui.
0: Okay.
1: Oh.
2: I heard that she passed away.
1: Oh.
2: Okay,
0: that's
2: so
0: bad.
2: I like lost complete contact.
1: Oh.
2: And the thing that she wrote on my shirt was, keep in touch.
1: Oh.
2: And just broke my heart. So
0: don't
2: keep in touch with your friends. High school is beautiful. Keep
1: yes,
2: in touch with your teachers. They are gonna be the golden memories that you're going to remember. So just continue keeping all the memories with you. And why are you guys so sad right now?
1: I just need an upbeat song to lift the mood.
2: Yeah.
1: It's not that Lanchenbi's message has made us feel sad. It's just that, you know, it brought all the memories back. And we're just full of emotions right now. I need an upbeat song.
2: Yes. But, everybody's but, precious.
0: But don't play the song Cry Me a River, okay?
2: Oh, we're not going to play that song. We're going to play Jimmy Nerva's song. Please introduce this. Oh, thank you for the message, though. Thank you so much. It's beautiful.
1: This is this is another one of my favorite bands. I think they you could categorize them as a country
2: pop
1: band.
2: Yeah, country pop.
1: So Lady Antebellum, now known as Lady A.
2: Yeah.
1: The song is I Run To You. This is a very, it's a romantic song, but still quite upbeat.
2: Okay. Yeah.
0: Let's see how it goes with the listeners.

0: I think I'm carried away by the internet. At the same time, I think I'm. I don't know what to say. I'm lost, totally lost. Run for money.
1: Your face spells LOS.
0: Blessing. It's blessing.
2: I have to unmute myself now.
0: Don't say that. I remember. So we have a next SMS, and don't forget to. I forgot to remind you again that we can have a lucky winner. We will be selecting from all the SMS and messages that we get. So one lucky winner will get a radio set, a good one. Don't.

0: don't think that it's a Chinese method. Okay, and the message goes like this. I just want to say how delighted I am to hear. Don't say ma'am, it's Miss Manisa on this program for the first time. Okay, congratulations.
1: Thank you so much. You have a follower.
2: Yeah, we welcome Manisa to the program. And this was written by Ritesh?
0: Yeah, from Somendro from Nungay. Oh, the old friend.
2: Thank you, Somendro. We also love having Manisa here right now.
0: Okay, and there is another one. It says, from Tatun, right?
2: Okay.
0: From Ngaikong Kulen Maning Lekai. It says, good evening, Manisa, Minerva, and Ritesh. Mm. As the night deepens, our love becomes the sweetest melody, playing softly in the quiet of the dark. I think so, switching off the light, lying on the bed, and then listening to night melodies. Okay, so I'm going to play a song. I hope it goes well. It's a new one because I have to be upgraded, you know. People are like...
2: Yeah, I know where you're coming from.
0: Yeah.
2: So just play the song and we'll end it here.
0: Yeah.

0: Today I was, I don't know what to say.
1: I was nudged.
0: I don't have any words to say, but time is running out. I hope this was a podcast which keeps on running, but we have to end it here. There are lots of SMS that we are not able to read it. Sorry for that.
1: But please be assured you will still be part of the lucky draw.
0: Yes.
1: So to all those whose message we cannot read out, our apologies.
0: Yes, yeah. deep apologies.
2: Write to us again next Saturday. We'll still be here.
0: Yes, yes. Exactly.
1: Yeah. Yeah.
0: I hope if you like it, you can also do a poll on the Manisa as well, whether she has to come.
1: Manisa is already a star. You should know that.
0: Yeah.
1: Okay, so time to say goodnight and goodbye to our dear listeners. Yes.
0: Yeah, this is Ritesh signing off.
1: Minerva
2: and Manisa signing out. Take care. Good night.
0: Good night.

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0: Mr. Rubio said this is evident in the $20 billion that Indian companies invested in the United States and in India signing up for Pax Silica.
1: Expanded commercial ties now with more than $20 billion in investments. $20 billion in investments from Indian companies in the United States. We've deepened a security partnership through military exercises in the Indo-Pacific. And of course, as part of that, we recognize that an orderly and a secure consular system is vital to solidifying this important relationship.
0: Prime Minister Narendra Modi has emphasized that government jobs serve as a vital means to improve and ease the lives of the citizens. He made these remarks while addressing the 19th Rose Garmela through video conferencing today. The Prime Minister highlighted the world is eager to be a part of India's growth journey. In the 19th edition of Rose Garmela, more than 51,000 appointment letters to newly appointed youths in various government departments and organizations were distributed. The centre has asked Gymkhana Club in New Delhi to hand over its premises by 5th of the next month, citing that the land was acquired for strengthening defence infrastructure. An order issued by the Land and Development Office under the Housing and Urban Affairs Ministry stated that the land is essential to fulfil urgent institutional needs, governance infrastructure and public interest project. Delhi government decided to transform all sub-registrar offices into modern technology-driven and citizen-friendly service centres. The initiative aims to eliminate delays, corruption, middlemen and unnecessary procedural hurdles in property registration services across the city. In a statement, Chief Minister Rekha Gupta said the new model registrar office will provide facilities such as digital assistant for counters, smart token systems, online appointment booking, real-time application tracking and trained staff to ensure transparent and time-bound service delivery. The centre has released more than 527 crore rupees under the National Health Mission as the first tranche for West Bengal for financial year 2026-27. Union Health Minister Jagat Prakash Nadda today reviewed the healthcare systems in the state during a virtual meeting with Chief Minister Suvendu Adhikari. The Chief Minister also announced that Ayushman Bharat scheme will start in West Bengal from July this year. In China, 90 people have been killed in a gas explosion at a coal mine in Shanxi province. The gas explosion occurred at the Liushenyu coal mine in Jinan County yesterday. The state media reported that 201 miners have so far been rescued while rescue efforts are ongoing. Prime Minister Narendra Modi has expressed grief at the loss of lives in a mining accident in China. In a social media post, he extended his condolences to President Xi Jinping and the people of China on behalf of the people of India. In IPL cricket, Punjab Kings defeated Lucknow Super Giants by 7 wickets at Ikana Cricket Stadium in Lucknow tonight. Chasing a target of 197 runs set by Lucknow Super Giants in Lucknow, Punjab Kings made 200 for 3 in 18 overs. Earlier, Punjab Kings won the toss and opted to bowl. Put into bat, Lucknow Super Giants posted 196 runs for the loss of 6 wickets in stipulated 20 overs. And that is the end of this news bulletin.

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1: The center has asked Gymkhana Club in New Delhi to hand over its premises by 5th of next month, citing that the land was acquired for strengthening defense infrastructure. An order issued by the Land and Development Officer under the Housing and Urban Affairs Ministry stated that the land is essential to fulfill urgent institutional needs, governance, infrastructure and public interest project. Delhi government decided to transform all sub-registrar offices into modern, technology-driven and citizen-friendly service centres. The initiative aims to eliminate delays, corruption, middlemen and unnecessary procedural hurdles in property registration services across the city. In a statement, Chief Minister Rekha Gupta said the new model registrar offices will provide facilities such as digital assistant counters, smart token systems, online appointment booking, real-time application tracking, and train staff to ensure transparent and time-bound service delivery. Department of School Education and Literacy under the Ministry of Education today flagged off a group of students participating in the Sakura Science Programme 2026 in New Delhi. The Ministry of Education said that 56 school students, including 24 boys and 32 girls from government schools across 15 states and union territories, along with four supervisors from India, will be on a visit to Japan till the 30th of this month. The fifth sub-working group land meeting under the India-Russia Intergovernmental Commission on Military and Military Technical Cooperation concluded in Delhi. In a social media post, Defence Ministry's Additional Directorate General of Public Information said that the meeting marked another significant milestone in strengthening defence ties between the Indian Army and the Russian Land Forces. The Indian Meteorological Department has issued a red alert for heat wave to severe heat conditions for over East Madhya Pradesh, East Uttar Pradesh and Vidarbha today. In IPL cricket, riding on an unbeaten 101 runs by skipper Shreyas Iyer, Punjab Kings defeated Lucknow Super Giants by 7 wickets in Lucknow tonight. Chasing a target of 197 runs set by Lucknow Super Giants, Punjab Kings scored 200 for 3 in 18 overs. Earlier put into bat first, Lucknow Super Giants posted 196 runs for the loss of 6 wickets in stipulated 20 overs. And that is the end of this news bulletin.

Defense Minister said that India is preparing itself for future warfare and becoming self-reliant in defense manufacturing through the Make in India initiative. Delhi government decided to transform all sub-registrar offices into modern technology-driven and citizen-friendly service centers. The initiative aims to eliminate delays, corruption, middlemen, and unnecessary procedural hurdles in property registration services across the city. In a statement, Chief Minister Rekha Gupta said the new model registrar offices will provide facilities such as digital assistance counters, smart token systems, online appointment booking, real-time application tracking and trained staff to ensure transparent and time-bound service delivery. The centre has released more than 527 crore rupees under the National Health Mission as the first tranche for the first West Bengal for financial year 2026-27. Union Health Minister Jagat Prakash Nadda reviewed the healthcare systems in the state during a virtual meeting with Chief Minister Subhendu Adhikari. The Chief Minister also announced that the Ayushman Bharat scheme will start in West Bengal from July this year. In China, 90 people have been killed in a gas explosion at a coal mine in Shaanxi province. The gas explosion occurred at the Liushin Yu coal mine in Xinhua County. President Xi Jinping has issued instructions for a comprehensive rescue operation and treatment of the injured. Prime Minister Narendra Modi has expressed grief at the loss of lives in the accident. In a social media post, he extended his condolences to President Xi Jinping and the people of China on behalf of the people of India. In IPL cricket, riding on an unbeaten 101 runs by skipper Shreyas Iyer, Punjab Kings defeated Lucknow Super Giants by 7 wickets in Lucknow last night. Chasing a target 197 runs set by Lucknow Super Giants, Punjab Kings scored 200 for 3 in 18 overs. And that is the end of this news bulletin.

This is Akashvani, the news read by a killer. Prime Minister Narendra Modi and U.S. Secretary of State Marco Rubio discussed sustained progress in the India-U.S. Comprehensive Global Strategic Partnership and issues related to regional and global peace and security. Mr. Rubio called on Prime Minister Modi at Seva Tirth in New Delhi yesterday. Mr. Modi said in a social media post that India and the U.S. will continue to work closely for the global good. External Affairs Minister Dr. Jay Shankar and NSA Ajit Doval were also present during the meeting. The Prime Minister's office said in a statement that Secretary Rubio shared the U.S. perspective on various regional and global issues, including the situation in West Asia. The Prime Minister reaffirmed India's consistent support for peace efforts and reiterated the call for peaceful resolution of the conflicts through dialogue and diplomacy. Secretary Rubio is on a four-day visit to India to take part in the Quad Foreign Ministers meeting on the 26th of this month. U.S. Secretary of State Marco Rubio said that India is at the cornerstone of how the United States approaches the Indo-Pacific. Inaugurating the U.S. Embassy Support Annex building in New Delhi, Mr. Rubio said, "This is evident in the $20 billion that Indian companies invested in the United States and in India signing up for Pax Silica." Prime Minister Narendra Modi has emphasized that government jobs serve as a vital means to improve and ease the lives of the citizens. He made these remarks while addressing the 19th Rozgar Mela through video conferencing. In the 19th edition of Rozgar Mela, more than 51,000 appointment letters to newly appointed youth in various government departments and organizations were distributed. Defense Minister Rajnath Singh has inaugurated the artillery shell manufacturing plant established at the Savli Vihir Industrial Estate in Shirdi, Maharashtra yesterday. The project developed by Nibe Limited will manufacture 155 mm artillery shells and has the capacity to produce 5 lakh shells annually. Speaking on the occasion, the Defense Minister said that India is preparing itself for future warfare and becoming self-reliant in defense manufacturing through the Make in India initiative. The centre has asked Gymkhana Club in New Delhi to hand over its premises by 5th of next month, citing that the land was required for strengthening defence infrastructure. An order issued by the Land and Development Office under the Housing and Urban Affairs Ministry stated that the land is essential to fulfil urgent institutional needs, governance, infrastructure and public interest project. Delhi government decided to transform all sub-registrar offices into modern technology-driven and citizen-friendly service centres. The initiative aims to eliminate delays, corruption, middlemen and unnecessary procedural hurdles in property registration services across the city. In a statement, Chief Minister Rekha Gupta said, the new model registrar offices will provide facilities such as digital assistance counters, smart token systems, online appointment booking, real-time application.

tracking and train staff to ensure transparent and time-bound service delivery. The centre has released more than 527 crore rupees under the National Health Mission as the first tranche for West Bengal for financial year 2026-27. Union Health Minister Jagat Prakash Nadda reviewed the healthcare systems in the state during a virtual meeting with Chief Minister Subhendu Adhikari. The Chief Minister also announced that Ayushman Bharat scheme will start in West Bengal from July this year. In China, 19 people have been killed in a gas explosion at a coal mine in Shanxi province. The gas explosion occurred at the Liushenyu coal mine in Xinhua County. President Xi Jinping has issued instructions for a comprehensive rescue operation and treatment of the injured. Prime Minister Narendra Modi has expressed grief for the loss of lives in the accident. In a social media post, he extended his condolences to President Xi Jinping and the people of China on behalf of the people of India. In IPL cricket, riding on an unbeaten 101 runs by skipper Shreyas Iyer, Punjab Kings defeated Lucknow Super Giants by 7 wickets in Lucknow tonight. Chasing a target of 197 runs set by Lucknow Super Giants, Punjab Kings scored 200 for 3 in 18 overs. And that is the end of this news bulletin.

0: This is Akashwani, the news read by Akhila. Prime Minister Narendra Modi and U.S. Secretary of State Marco Rubio discussed sustained progress in the India-U.S. Comprehensive Global Strategic Partnership and issues related to regional and global peace and security. Mr. Rubio called on Prime Minister Modi at Seva Tirth in New Delhi yesterday. Mr. Modi said in a social media post that India and the U.S. will continue to work closely for the global good. External Affairs Minister Dr. Jaishankar and NSA Ajit Doval were also present during the meeting. The Prime Minister's office said in a statement that Secretary Rubio shared the U.S. perspective on various regional and global issues, including the situation in West Asia. The Prime Minister reaffirmed India's consistent support for peace efforts and reiterated the call for peaceful resolution of the conflicts through dialogue and diplomacy. Secretary Rubio is on a four-day visit to India to take part in the Quad Foreign Ministers meeting on the 26th of this month. U.S. Secretary of State Marco Rubio said that India is at the cornerstone of how the United States approaches the Indo-Pacific. Inaugurating the U.S. Embassy Support Annex building in New Delhi, Mr. Rubio said this is evident in the $20 billion that Indian companies invested in the United States and in India signing up for Pax Silica. Prime Minister Narendra Modi has emphasized that government jobs serve as a vital means to improve and ease the lives of the citizens. He made these remarks while addressing the 19th Rose Garden Mela through video conferencing. In the 19th edition of the Rozgar Mela, more than 51,000 appointment letters to newly appointed youth in various government departments and organizations were distributed. Defense Minister Rajnath Singh has inaugurated the artillery shell manufacturing plant established at the Savli Vihir Industrial Estate in Shirdi, Maharashtra yesterday. The project developed by Nibe Limited will manufacture 155 mm artillery shells and has the capacity to produce 5 lakh shells annually. Speaking on the occasion, the Defence Minister said that India is preparing itself for future warfare and becoming self-reliant in defence manufacturing through the Make in India initiative.
1: सेल्फ रिलायंट इंडिया और मेक इन इंडिया के लिए प्राइवेट सेक्टर की एनर्जी का उपयोग आवश्यक है. इसलिए पॉलिसी रिलेटेड रिफॉर्म्स, एफडीआई को, फॉरेन डायरेक्ट इन्वेस्टमेंट को लिबरलाइज किया गया, स्ट्रेटेजिक 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
0: The centre has asked Gymkhana Club in New Delhi to hand over its premises by 5th of next month, citing that the land was required for strengthening defence infrastructure. An order issued by the Land and Development Office under the Housing and Urban Affairs Ministry stated that the land is essential to fulfill urgent institutional needs, governance, infrastructure and public interest project. The centre has released more than 527 crore rupees under the National Health Mission as the first tranche for West Bengal for financial year 2026-27. Union Health Minister Jagat Prakash Nadda reviewed the healthcare systems in the state during a virtual meeting with Chief Minister Subindu Adhikari. The Chief Minister also announced that the Ayushman Bharat scheme will start in West Bengal from July this year. In China, 90 people have been killed in a gas explosion at a coal mine in Shanxi province. The gas explosion occurred at the Lianxingyu coal mine in Xinyuan County. President Xi Jinping has issued instructions for a comprehensive rescue operation and treatment of the injured. Prime Minister Narendra Modi has expressed grief at the loss of lives in the accident. In a social media post, he extended his condolences to the President Xi Jinping and the people of China on behalf of the people of India. In IPL cricket, riding on an unbeaten 101 runs by skipper Shreyas Iyer, Punjab Kings defeated Lucknow Super Giants by 7 wickets in Lucknow. Chasing a target of 197 runs set by Lucknow Super Giants, Punjab Kings scored 200 for 3 in 18 overs. And that is the end of this news bulletin.

This is Akashwani, the news read by Akhila. External Affairs Minister Dr. S. Jayashankar will hold bilateral meeting with U.S. Secretary of State Marco Rubio at Hyderabad House in New Delhi today. They're expected to discuss a wide range of issues, including issues related to regional and global peace and security. Secretary Rubio arrived in India yesterday on a four-day visit to participate in the Quad Foreign Ministers meeting. He called on Prime Minister Narendra Modi yesterday and briefed him on the sustained progress in bilateral cooperation across a wide range of sectors, including defence, strategic technologies, trade and investment, energy security, connectivity, education and people-to-people ties. The Prime Minister reaffirmed India's consistent support for peace efforts and reiterated the call for peaceful resolution of the conflicts through dialogue and diplomacy. Secretary Rubio shared U.S. perspective on various regional and global issues, including the situation in West Asia. He called India a vital partner to the United States. Our correspondent reports that the Quad Foreign Ministers meeting will be held on 26th of May. Defence Minister Rajnath Singh has inaugurated the artillery shell manufacturing plant established at the Savli Vihir Industrial Estate in Shirdi, Maharashtra, yesterday. The project developed by Nibe Limited will manufacture 155mm artillery shells and has the capacity to produce 5 lakh shells annually. Speaking on the occasion, the Defence Minister said that India is preparing itself for future warfare and becoming self-reliant in defence manufacturing through the Make in India initiative. Health and Family Welfare Minister J.P. Nadda has said that along with healthcare and infrastructure, training of health experts and medical professionals is equally important. He made these remarks while addressing the 23rd convocation ceremony of the National Board of Examinations in Medical Sciences in New Delhi yesterday. Mr. Nadda emphasized that doctors serve as a software of the healthcare system, while infrastructure and other facilities function as the hardware for the nation. The minister remarked that by honoring the country's emerging specialists, India is shaping the future of its healthcare ecosystem. Department of School Education and Literacy under the Ministry of Education yesterday flagged off a group of students participating in the Sakura Science Programme 2026 in New Delhi. The Ministry of Education said that 56 school students, including 24 boys and 32 girls from government schools across 15 states and union territories, along with 4 supervisors from India, will be on a visit to Japan till the 30th of this month. These students are from Assam, Dadra and Nagar Haveli and Daman and Diu, Goa, Gujarat, Haryana, Jharkhand, Karnataka, Madhya Pradesh, Maharashtra, Odisha, Punjab, Rajasthan, Tamil Nadu, Telangana and West Bengal. The ministry said that the participants are recipients of scholarships under the National Means Cum Merit Scholarship Scheme of the government. The centre has released more than 527 crore rupees under the National Health Mission as the first tranche for West Bengal for financial year 2026-27. Union Health Minister Jagat Prakash Nadda reviewed the healthcare systems in the state during a virtual meeting with Chief Minister Subhendu Adhikari. The Chief Minister also announced that Ayushman Bharat scheme will start in West Bengal from July this year. In Meghalaya, a vibrant musical evening was held last evening at the State Convention Hall in Shillong to mark 90 years of Akashwani service to the nation as a public broadcaster. Jointly organised by Akashwani Shillong and Akashwani Northeastern Services, the musical evening featured dynamic performances by leading artists and bands of Meghalaya. While addressing the program, the chief guest, Principal Secretary, Government of Meghalaya, Frederick Roy Karkonger, highlighted the role of Akashwani. He said it is a major milestone and Akashwani covers more than 90% of the geographical area of the country. He credited Akashwani and Doordarshan for creating platforms of budding talents and musicians. In IPL cricket, riding on an unbeaten 101 runs by skipper Shreyas Iyer, Punjab Kings defeated Lucknow Super Giants by 7 wickets at the Ekanda Cricket Stadium in Lucknow last night. Chasing a target of 197 runs set by Lucknow Super Giants, Punjab Kings scored 200 for 3 in 18 overs. And that is the end of this news bulletin.